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Jordan Horse of Women, thank you. Big Mangamaki, I'm a great queen. 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